tell you a story about the house running blue. I come home one Friday, had to tell the landlady I done lost my job. She said, that don't confront me, long as I get my money next Friday. Now next Friday I come, I didn't get the rent, and out the door I went.

been walking all day. She said that don't confront me, long as I get my money next Friday. Now next Friday I come out, didn't have a rent, and out the door I went. So I go down the streets,

He said, let me go and ask my wife. He come out of the house. I could see in his face. I know there was no. He said, I don't know, man. She kind of funny, you know. I said, I know. Everybody funny. Now you for that too.

One bourbon, one scotch, one beer, and bad to the bone, George Thorogood, that's all in one little bubble right there, because you have all those, yes. And you know what? You might be having those drinks at a roadhouse tonight somewheres. And when you look around, you will notice that people are strange. sometimes, you know, sometimes I wonder, is it, who's more strange, the locals or the tourists? There is a point to ponder there. Anyway, while you ponder that, I'm going to play some great music here from The Doors. And, well, just keep that thought in mind. People are strange with the Roadhouse Blues.

People Are Strange and Roadhouse Blues. Well, I still can't figure it out who is more stranger, the tourists or the locals. I mean, the locals are probably strange to the tourists and vice versa. That's where I'm going to go on this one. Alan Jackson on the way right now with some Chattahoochee and the Mercury Blues, keeping it all summer-filled right now.

0: From the CJ Radio Weather Center, here's the forecast for Swan River and Dauphin. Tonight, cloudy with 30% chance of showers this evening. A few showers or thunderstorms beginning near midnight. Risk of a thunderstorm this evening. Local amount 5 to 10 millimeters, except 30 millimeters in thunderstorms. Wind east 20 kilometers per hour, low 17. Sunday, cloudy with 60% chance of showers. Risk of a thunderstorm in the afternoon, wind northeast 30 kilometers per hour, high 19, UV index 3 or moderate. Sunday night, showers ending before morning, then cloudy. Risk of a thunderstorm in the evening and after midnight. Wind northeast 20 kilometers per hour, becoming light after midnight, low 15. Monday, cloudy with 40% chance of showers. High 22, Monday night rain, low 15, Tuesday rain, high 19, Tuesday night showers. Low 15, Wednesday showers, high 19, Wednesday night cloudy periods, low 14.
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2: 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Thanks for joining me. I'm Adam T., and we do this every Saturday night from 6 o'clock until 9. 9 o'clock, we switch over to the Polka Hour, so we have an hour and a half until that starts. And then on Sunday mornings, 10 a.m., I also do a half-hour gospel show here on the CJ Radio Network. Talking about gospel shows, I guess I could really actually play this song on the gospel show. Just never really thought about it. Here is a song that was originally done by Norman Greenbaum. But this is the Kentucky Headhunters version, Spirit in the Sky, followed up by a little Dixie Fried.

Check your headhunters, Dixie Fried, a good old Carl Perkins song there, and Spirit in the Sky, originally done by Norman Greenbaum, and that was a huge, huge one-hit wonder for him. I got the Beatles on the way, All My Lovin', and back in the USS, back in the USSR.

0: Thank you, folks.
1: That was the Beatles right there, All My Lovin' and Back in the USSR. I got the Beach Boys on the way right now with a double shot. If you want to catch the Beach Boys for technically kind of free, but you got to waste a whole day of it, November 11th and 12th at Epcot, they are putting on a free concert for, actually two free concerts. It's two different shows, so they can clear people out for the first one and then get the next set of people in. There is a stage area. I think inside the stage area holds about, maybe I want to say, 2,000 to 3,000 people in there alone. And then they just crowd all the way around just to try and get a glimpse of the Beach Boys with, of course, John Stamos. And the only cost is, you got to get there first. So your flight and your hotel, your food, and your Epcot ticket for the day. And this isn't like, oh, you know what? They play at 7 o'clock tonight. I'm going to go ride a few rides. No. If you're not standing in line by 7:01, you are probably not going to get there. So you got to go with somebody else. And now you got to, for two tickets. Or wear some Depends. Because the minute you leave that line, you ain't getting let back in. I can tell you that right now. So you got to go with two people so you can swap out for bathroom breaks and food breaks. And it is a very, very long, hot day. Just standing for like 12 hours straight just to go see the Beach Boys. But honestly, it's worth it. Here's the Beach Boys right now, California Girls and Surfer.

0: From the CJ Radio Weather Center, here's the forecast for Swan River and Dauphin. Tonight, cloudy with 30% chance of showers this evening. A few showers or thunderstorms beginning near midnight. Risk of a thunderstorm this evening. Local amount 5 to 10 millimeters, except 30 millimeters in thunderstorms. Wind east 20 kilometers per hour, low 17. Sunday, cloudy with 60% chance of showers. Risk of a thunderstorm in the afternoon, wind northeast 30 kilometers per hour, high 19, UV index 3 or moderate. Sunday night, showers ending before morning, then cloudy. Risk of a thunderstorm in the evening and after midnight. Wind northeast 20 kilometers per hour, becoming light after midnight, low 15. Monday, cloudy with 40% chance of showers. High 22, Monday night rain, low 15, Tuesday rain, high 19, Tuesday night showers. Low 15, Wednesday showers, high 19, Wednesday night cloudy periods, low 14.
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3: And we're back to the CJ Radio Classic Country and Oldies Show for the last half hour here. And are you excited? I'm excited because that leads us up to the 9 o'clock CJ Radio Polka Hour. But right now we got some great classic country and rock and roll to get through for these next 60 minutes. So Jimmy Buffett's on the way, some Johnny Cash and Juice Newton. Play it with the Queen of Hearts.

and it burns, burns, burns, the ring of fire.

How about that set right there? Margaritaville, Jimmy Buffett, Johnny Cash with Ring of Fire, and Queen of Hearts with Juice Newton. I know you were singing along to all those. Now time for some rock and roll and some Elvis movie time. I've got Jackie Wilson singing Rit Petit from the movie Blue Hawaii. I've got Elvis singing Moonlight Swim. But right now, before we get to all those, here's the Supremes with Baby Love.

She's a reet petite, the finest girl you ever want to meet. Jackie Wilson, Elvis, Moonlight Swim, and the Supremes, the Baby Love. I got Lester Flatts and Earl Scruggs on the way with a theme song from another TV show that they did the opening for. They did, of course, Beverly Hillbillies, but they also did the theme song to Petticoat Junction. How many of y'all remember that one? That was a pretty good show. I liked watching those old reruns on Nickelodeon or Nick at Night back in the day. Patsy Cline on the way and Del Reeves singing about the girl on that billboard. Brr, we're nothing but a smile.

Flats and Scruggs, Petticoat Junction, Patsy Cline walking after midnight, and Del Reeves' Girl on the Billboard. Now, if you want to see a great Patsy Cline show, Lori Sutherland from St. Andrews, she will be performing with me August 16th up in Ashern, live with my band. So we're going to be doing a Patsy Cline and Elvis show up there. So that'd be kind of fun. But right now, let's get to some surf music from the Riviera's, a little California sun.

0: From the CJ Radio Weather Center, here's the forecast for Swan River and Dauphin. Tonight, cloudy with 30% chance of showers this evening. A few showers or thunderstorms beginning near midnight. Risk of a thunderstorm this evening. Local amount 5 to 10 millimeters, except 30 millimeters in thunderstorms. Wind east 20 kilometers per hour, low 17. Sunday, cloudy with 60% chance of showers. Risk of a thunderstorm in the afternoon, wind northeast 30 kilometers per hour, high 19, UV index 3 or moderate. Sunday night, showers ending before morning, then cloudy. Risk of a thunderstorm in the evening and after midnight. Wind northeast 20 kilometers per hour, becoming light after midnight, low 15. Monday, cloudy with 40% chance of showers. High 22, Monday night rain, low 15, Tuesday rain, high 19, Tuesday night showers. Low 15, Wednesday showers, high 19, Wednesday night cloudy periods, low 14.
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2: And this is the last half hour of the CJ Radio Classic Country Rolling Show. Hope you've enjoyed the evening so far. I know I sure have, playing all this great music, and some people are heading out on vacation. Maybe this is your first day of vacation, and how do you spell vacation? V-A-C-A-T-I-O-N. Well, Connie Francis will tell you all about it.

Well, that was the Wanderer, and if you're wandering around and around and around, you may be stuck on the road for 6 days. Yeah, I got Dave Dudley coming up with that. Maybe you're stuck in Tulsa, and you're on Tulsa time, and you can't get back. So what do? You go to the bar, have a few drinks, and you put $2 in the jukebox. Here's Eddie Rabbit.

Some fantastic classic country there. Dave Dudley covering 6 days on the road. Don Williams on Tulsa Time. And Eddie Rabbit with $2 in the jukebox. That might get you one song now. Yeah. My dad used to go to a little diner back in the day when Johnny Cash was first coming out. He had a song called Ballad of a Teenage Queen. And they dreaded when my dad came in at lunchtime because my dad would use, I think it was what, for a nickel? You got three songs, something like that. And so, I mean, the song's about 2 minutes long. So for 6 minutes, he would only play Ballad of a Teenage Queen. Yeah, he would use his nickel and play the same song three times. And, yeah, and he did that every day. So they just knew that Adam was coming in.

and playing the same song, Ballad of a Teenage Queen. Let's see here. I got Sam the Sham the Pharaohs on the way here. Looking at my list, I got Richie Valens with a little La Bamba right now.

Man right there, do Diddy, CCR, Bad Moon Rising. We had Wooly Bully from Sam the Sham and the Pharaohs. That song there just takes me right back to the movie Back to the Beach. Still haven't found it yet anywheres. And Richie Valens, La Bamba. I'm going to finish today's show off with Bob Seger as we rock and roll into the Polka Hour coming up right after the weather. Have a great night, everyone, if you're not into polka. And if you are into polka, well, stick around because we're about to get those chatises and butterflies and polkas all going in just a few minutes. Here's Bob Seger.

0: From the CJ Radio Weather Center, here's the forecast for Swan River and Dauphin. Tonight, cloudy with 30% chance of showers this evening. A few showers or thunderstorms beginning near midnight. Risk of a thunderstorm this evening. Local amount 5 to 10 millimeters, except 30 millimeters in thunderstorms. Wind east 20 kilometers per hour, low 17. Sunday, cloudy with 60% chance of showers. Risk of a thunderstorm in the afternoon, wind northeast 30 kilometers per hour, high 19, UV index 3 or moderate. Sunday night, showers ending before morning, then cloudy. Risk of a thunderstorm in the evening and after midnight. Wind northeast 20 kilometers per hour, becoming light after midnight, low 15. Monday, cloudy with 40% chance of showers. High 22, Monday night rain, low 15, Tuesday rain, high 19, Tuesday night showers. Low 15, Wednesday showers, high 19, Wednesday night cloudy periods, low 14.
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3: Dobre den, dobre večer, and welcome to the CJ Radio Polka Hour. Just finishing off 3 hours of great classic country and rock and roll. And now we slide right into that dance floor for all those great polkas, butterflies, heel and toes, waltzes, and so much more. Kicking things off today, right now, I got the Ukrainian old timers with the Barnstorming Butterfly. That's a tongue twister right there. But first, a little hot peppers to go on top of your pierogies. Have you seen that before? The jalapeno pierogies? I've tried them. Not bad. Jalapeno and cheese, that's what it is, and with potato. Actually, not bad. So they put a little hot peppers inside those pierogies. And, talking about those hot peppers, well, here's

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The Barnstorming Butterfly. There we go. I had to like look at it, stare at it, and say it slowly. The Barnstorming Butterfly. And we also had Hot Peppers kicking it all off today. This is definitely a classic Ukrainian song there that I think a lot of the different artists definitely play at the socials and whatnot. I got Yogi on the way right now with Wedding March of Carpathia. But right now, here is the Polka of Lviv.

Wedding March of Carpathia, and hey, it doesn't matter if you're Carpathian or if you're, you know, from Riverton or from Swan River or from Verdun. If you're having a wedding this weekend or this summer, well, congratulations to you, and hopefully you have many, many great years of, you know, just fun marriage. And I'll tell you, it's not always fun, but you know what? You just get through it. Yes, and you made a vow for a reason. Stick with it, all right? Don't be, just because there's a new truck going down the street doesn't mean you have to go test drive it, all right? Just putting that out there. You made a vow, keep that vow, be happy. Look at me, I'm 25 years into marriage now. I've beat the national average 3 times. I love my wife, she loves me, and, you know, that's all that counts. Coming up right now, Vern Walken with the Midnight Chatice and a little Hootsoul right now.

Tatis, or, well, I say very close to about quarter after, roughly 60 minutes after 9 o'clock, Tatis. I got Ukrainian Connection on the way right now with Wes's special and Andy's Polka. And, okay, I'm a Disney guy. I'll put that out there right now. I'm a Disney guy. And when I see Andy's Polka, I think right away, you know, I just picture all the toys doing a little polka to this. And all of a sudden, Andy's coming. And then they all go back into toy mode and flop on the floor. Like, what would Andy do? Like, was his room always that messy that his toys were laying around so he wouldn't really catch on? But could you imagine, just like, everyone's just like there dancing. Then you all have to lay it on the floor. Kid walks in a room. It's like, what is going on here? Anyway, that's where my mind went with Andy's Polka. Here it

0: From the CJ Radio Weather Center, here's the forecast for Swan River and Dauphin. Tonight, cloudy with 30% chance of showers this evening. A few showers or thunderstorms beginning near midnight. Risk of a thunderstorm this evening. Local amount 5 to 10 millimeters, except 30 millimeters in thunderstorms. Wind east 20 kilometers per hour, low 17. Sunday, cloudy with 60% chance of showers. Risk of a thunderstorm in the afternoon, wind northeast 30 kilometers per hour, high 19, UV index 3 or moderate. Sunday night, showers ending before morning, then cloudy. Risk of a thunderstorm in the evening and after midnight. Wind northeast 20 kilometers per hour, becoming light after midnight, low 15. Monday, cloudy with 40% chance of showers. High 22, Monday night rain, low 15. Tuesday rain, high 19, Tuesday night showers. Low 15, Wednesday showers, high 19, Wednesday night cloudy periods, low 14.
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2: And we're back to the CJ Radio Polka Hour. I'm Adam T. Adam Taranowski. Thanks for joining me tonight, as we do every Saturday night. Saturday nights, we always kick off from 6 o'clock until 9 with the CJ Radio Classic Country and Oldie Show, where you get your the best of the 50s, 60s, 70s, and 80s, rock and roll, and all that great classic country that we'd love to know. For everyone from Hank Williams to Johnny Cash to Shenandoah and Alan Jackson, Garth Brooks. So that is what we do every single Saturday night. Then we segue into the CJ Radio Polka Hour. And then you can also join me on Sunday mornings at 10 a.m. for the CJ Radio Gospel Show for a half hour at 10 a.m. of gospel music and a little bit of prayer. Yeah, that's how we roll. But right now, let's get right back into those waltzes and polkas and everything else like that. I got the Diamond Stars coming up with the Frazewood Polka and the Ukrainian Waltz.

That was the Fraserwood Polka and the Ukrainian Waltz from the Diamond Stars. And talking about the Fraserwood, I got some Fraserwood boys coming up here right now. The Polka Whippers, who, from what I understand, had many different people playing in it through the years. And they always played a lot at Krabby Steve's and the good old Fraserwood Hall back in the day. It was like Peter Yablonski, Andy Yablonski. I heard that Ron Sciataki used to be in the band as well. Stanley Koshchuk. I'm just trying to think who else was in there. But that's the few names that I know that were thrown at me. Now, anybody else knows any other people that were in the Polka Whippers, let me know. I would love to add their names to that to the name of the band, because I just know a couple of them, but I know that there was other people in it. So I got the Whippers Polka and the Old Timers Polka here on the CJ Radio Polka Hour.

That was going way back when with the Polka Whippers, and that was the Whippers Polka and the Old Timers Polka. Another Frazierwood group called Prairie Crocus, and I've got their heel and toe and a

the one and only Gimli Waltz from Robert Easfeld. Going to finish today's show off right now with just a single song from Sluhai. And, well, I just want to wish you all a really great weekend. And at the same time, congratulations to all the grads that graduated this year. Anyone's that are listening right now who love their polka music. I know there's a few out there. Closet polka listeners. Anyway, congratulations to all the grads. And at the same time, I want to wish everybody a great evening. Dopa bacinya, good night. Here's Sluhai taking us to the top of the hour with a little honey.

0: From the CJ Radio Weather Center, here's the forecast for Swan River and Dauphin. Tonight, cloudy with 30% chance of showers this evening. A few showers or thunderstorms beginning near midnight. Risk of a thunderstorm this evening. Local amount 5 to 10 millimeters, except 30 millimeters in thunderstorms. Wind east 20 kilometers per hour, low 17. Sunday, cloudy with 60% chance of showers. Risk of a thunderstorm in the afternoon. Wind northeast 30 kilometers per hour, high 19. UV index 3 or moderate. Sunday night, showers ending before morning, then cloudy. Risk of a thunderstorm in the evening and after midnight. Wind northeast 20 kilometers per hour, becoming light after midnight, low 15. Monday, cloudy with 40% chance of showers. High 22, Monday night rain, low 15, Tuesday rain, high 19, Tuesday night showers. Low 15, Wednesday showers, high 19, Wednesday night cloudy periods, low 14.
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0: From the CJ Radio Weather Center, here's the forecast for Swan River and Dauphin. Tonight, cloudy with 30% chance of showers this evening. A few showers or thunderstorms beginning near midnight. Risk of a thunderstorm this evening. Local amount 5 to 10 millimeters, except 30 millimeters in thunderstorms. Wind east 20 kilometers per hour, low 17. Sunday, cloudy with 60% chance of showers. Risk of a thunderstorm in the afternoon, wind northeast 30 kilometers per hour, high 19, UV index 3 or moderate. Sunday night, showers ending before morning, then cloudy. Risk of a thunderstorm in the evening and after midnight. Wind northeast 20 kilometers per hour, becoming light after midnight, low 15. Monday, cloudy with 40% chance of showers. High 22, Monday night rain, low 15, Tuesday rain, high 19, Tuesday night showers. Low 15, Wednesday showers, high 19, Wednesday night cloudy periods, low 14.
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0: from the CJ Radio Weather Center. Here's the forecast for Swan River and Dauphin. Tonight, cloudy with 30% chance of showers this evening. A few showers or thunderstorms beginning near midnight. Risk of a thunderstorm this evening, local amount 5 to 10 millimeters. Except 30 millimeters in thunderstorms. Wind east 20 kilometers per hour, low 17. Sunday, cloudy with 60% chance of showers. Risk of a thunderstorm in the afternoon. Wind northeast 30 kilometers per hour, high 19. UV index 3 or moderate. Sunday night, showers ending before morning, then cloudy. Risk of a thunderstorm in the evening and after midnight. Wind northeast 20 kilometers per hour, becoming light after midnight, low 15. Monday, cloudy with 40% chance of showers, high 22. Monday night rain, low 15. Tuesday rain, high 19. Tuesday night showers, low 15. Wednesday showers, high 19. Wednesday night cloudy periods, low 14.
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0: From the CJ Radio Weather Center, here's the forecast for Swan River and Dauphin. Tonight, cloudy with 30% chance of showers this evening. A few showers or thunderstorms beginning near midnight. Risk of a thunderstorm this evening, local amount 5 to 10 millimeters. Except 30 millimeters in thunderstorms. Wind east 20 kilometers per hour, low 17. Sunday, cloudy with 60% chance of showers. Risk of a thunderstorm in the afternoon. Wind northeast 30 kilometers per hour, high 19. UV index 3 or moderate. Sunday night, showers ending before morning, then cloudy. Risk of a thunderstorm in the evening and after midnight. Wind northeast 20 kilometers per hour, becoming light after midnight, low 15. Monday, cloudy with 40% chance of showers, high 22. Monday night, rain, low 15. Tuesday, rain, high 19. Tuesday night, showers, low 15. Wednesday, showers, high 19. Wednesday night, cloudy periods, low 14.
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0: From the CJ Radio Weather Center, here's the forecast for Swan River and Dauphin. Tonight, cloudy with 30% chance of showers this evening. A few showers or thunderstorms beginning near midnight. Risk of a thunderstorm this evening, local amount 5 to 10 millimeters. Except 30 millimeters in thunderstorms. Wind east 20 kilometers per hour, low 17. Sunday, cloudy with 60% chance of showers. Risk of a thunderstorm in the afternoon. Wind northeast 30 kilometers per hour, high 19. UV index 3 or moderate. Sunday night, showers ending before morning, then cloudy. Risk of a thunderstorm in the evening and after midnight. Wind northeast 20 kilometers per hour, becoming light after midnight, low 15. Monday, cloudy with 40% chance of showers, high 22. Monday night, rain, low 15. Tuesday, rain, high 19. Tuesday night, showers, low 15. Wednesday, showers, high 19. Wednesday night, cloudy periods, low 14.
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1: Little boy in a baseball hat stands in the field with his ball and bat. Says, I am the greatest

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And the world's as still as still can be, and the baseball falls. And that's strike three.

0: From the CJ Radio Weather Center, here's the forecast for Swan River and Dauphin. Tonight, cloudy with 30% chance of showers this evening. A few showers or thunderstorms beginning near midnight. Risk of a thunderstorm this evening, local amount 5 to 10 millimeters. Except 30 millimeters in thunderstorms. Wind east 20 kilometers per hour, low 17. Sunday, cloudy with 60% chance of showers. Risk of a thunderstorm in the afternoon. Wind northeast 30 kilometers per hour, high 19. UV index 3 or moderate. Sunday night, showers ending before morning, then cloudy. Risk of a thunderstorm in the evening and after midnight. Wind northeast 20 kilometers per hour, becoming light after midnight, low 15. Monday, cloudy with 40% chance of showers, high 22. Monday night, rain, low 15. Tuesday, rain, high 19. Tuesday night, showers, low 15. Wednesday, showers, high 19. Wednesday night, cloudy periods, low 14.
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0: from the CJ Radio Weather Center. Here's the forecast for Swan River and Dauphin. Tonight, cloudy with 30% chance of showers this evening. A few showers or thunderstorms beginning near midnight. Risk of a thunderstorm this evening. Local amount 5 to 10 millimeters. Except 30 millimeters in thunderstorms. Wind east 20 kilometers per hour. Low 17. Sunday, cloudy with 60% chance of showers. Risk of a thunderstorm in the afternoon. Wind northeast 30 kilometers per hour. High 19. UV index 3 or moderate. Sunday night, showers ending before morning, then cloudy. Risk of a thunderstorm in the evening and after midnight. Wind northeast 20 kilometers per hour, becoming light after midnight, low 15. Monday, cloudy with 40% chance of showers, high 22. Monday night, rain, low 15. Tuesday, rain, high 19. Tuesday night, showers, low 15. Wednesday, showers, high 19. Wednesday night, cloudy periods, low 14.
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0: From the CJ Radio Weather Center, here's the forecast for Swan River and Dauphin. Tonight, cloudy with 30% chance of showers this evening. A few showers or thunderstorms beginning near midnight. Risk of a thunderstorm this evening, local amount 5 to 10 millimeters. Except 30 millimeters in thunderstorms. Wind east 20 kilometers per hour, low 17. Sunday, cloudy with 60% chance of showers. Risk of a thunderstorm in the afternoon. Wind northeast 30 kilometers per hour, high 19. UV index 3 or moderate. Sunday night, showers ending before morning, then cloudy. Risk of a thunderstorm in the evening and after midnight. Wind northeast 20 kilometers per hour, becoming light after midnight, low 15. Monday, cloudy with 40% chance of showers, high 22. Monday night, rain, low 15. Tuesday, rain, high 19. Tuesday night, showers, low 15. Wednesday, showers, high 19. Wednesday night, cloudy periods, low 14.
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0: from the CJ Radio Weather Center. Here's the forecast for Swan River and Dauphin. Tonight, cloudy with 30% chance of showers this evening. A few showers or thunderstorms beginning near midnight. Risk of a thunderstorm this evening, local amount 5 to 10 millimeters. Except 30 millimeters in thunderstorms. Wind east 20 kilometers per hour, low 17. Sunday, cloudy with 60% chance of showers. Risk of a thunderstorm in the afternoon. Wind northeast 30 kilometers per hour, high 19. UV index 3 or moderate. Sunday night, showers ending before morning, then cloudy. Risk of a thunderstorm in the evening and after midnight. Wind northeast 20 kilometers per hour, becoming light after midnight, low 15. Monday, cloudy with 40% chance of showers, high 22. Monday night, rain, low 15. Tuesday, rain, high 19. Tuesday night, showers, low 15. Wednesday, showers, high 19. Wednesday night, cloudy periods, low 14.
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0: from the CJ Radio Weather Center. Here's the forecast for Swan River and Dauphin. Tonight, cloudy with 30% chance of showers this evening. A few showers or thunderstorms beginning near midnight. Risk of a thunderstorm this evening, local amount 5 to 10 millimeters. Except 30 millimeters in thunderstorms. Wind east 20 kilometers per hour, low 17. Sunday, cloudy with 60% chance of showers. Risk of a thunderstorm in the afternoon. Wind northeast 30 kilometers per hour, high 19. UV index 3 or moderate. Sunday night, showers ending before morning, then cloudy. Risk of a thunderstorm in the evening and after midnight. Wind northeast 20 kilometers per hour, becoming light after midnight, low 15. Monday, cloudy with 40% chance of showers, high 22. Monday night, rain, low 15. Tuesday, rain, high 19. Tuesday night, showers, low 15. Wednesday, showers, high 19. Wednesday night, cloudy periods, low 14.
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you see a caribou on the quarter, then and only then will you be home. I've driven from the peg to the chuck, and Yankees call us Canucks, but together

0: From the CJ Radio Weather Center, here's the forecast for Swan River and Dauphin. Tonight, cloudy with 30% chance of showers this evening. A few showers or thunderstorms beginning near midnight. Risk of a thunderstorm this evening, local amount 5 to 10 millimeters. Except 30 millimeters in thunderstorms. Wind east 20 kilometers per hour, low 17. Sunday, cloudy with 60% chance of showers. Risk of a thunderstorm in the afternoon. Wind northeast 30 kilometers per hour, high 19. UV index 3 or moderate. Sunday night, showers ending before morning, then cloudy. Risk of a thunderstorm in the evening and after midnight. Wind northeast 20 kilometers per hour, becoming light after midnight, low 15. Monday, cloudy with 40% chance of showers, high 22. Monday night, rain, low 15. Tuesday, rain, high 19. Tuesday night, showers, low 15. Wednesday, showers, high 19. Wednesday night, cloudy periods, low 14.
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0: From the CJ Radio Weather Center, here's the forecast for Swan River and Dauphin. Tonight, cloudy with 30% chance of showers this evening. A few showers or thunderstorms beginning near midnight. Risk of a thunderstorm this evening, local amount 5 to 10 millimeters. Except 30 millimeters in thunderstorms. Wind east 20 kilometers per hour, low 17. Sunday, cloudy with 60% chance of showers. Risk of a thunderstorm in the afternoon. Wind northeast 30 kilometers per hour, high 19. UV index 3 or moderate. Sunday night, showers ending before morning, then cloudy. Risk of a thunderstorm in the evening and after midnight. Wind northeast 20 kilometers per hour, becoming light after midnight, low 15. Monday, cloudy with 40% chance of showers, high 22. Monday night, rain, low 15. Tuesday, rain, high 19. Tuesday night, showers, low 15. Wednesday, showers, high 19. Wednesday night, cloudy periods, low 14.
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0: from the CJ Radio Weather Center. Here's the forecast for Swan River and Dauphin. Tonight, cloudy with 30% chance of showers this evening. A few showers or thunderstorms beginning near midnight. Risk of a thunderstorm this evening. Local amount 5 to 10 millimeters. Except 30 millimeters in thunderstorms. Wind east 20 kilometers per hour. Low 17. Sunday, cloudy with 60% chance of showers. Risk of a thunderstorm in the afternoon. Wind northeast 30 kilometers per hour. High 19. UV index 3 or moderate. Sunday night, showers ending before morning, then cloudy. Risk of a thunderstorm in the evening and after midnight. Wind northeast 20 kilometers per hour, becoming light after midnight, low 15. Monday, cloudy with 40% chance of showers. High 22, Monday night rain, low 15. Tuesday rain, high 19. Tuesday night showers, low 15. Wednesday showers, high 19. Wednesday night cloudy periods, low 14.
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0: From the CJ Radio Weather Center, here's the forecast for Swan River and Dauphin. Tonight, cloudy with 30% chance of showers this evening. A few showers or thunderstorms beginning near midnight. Risk of a thunderstorm this evening, local amount 5 to 10 millimeters. Except 30 millimeters in thunderstorms. Wind east 20 kilometers per hour, low 17. Sunday, cloudy with 60% chance of showers. Risk of a thunderstorm in the afternoon. Wind northeast 30 kilometers per hour, high 19. UV index 3 or moderate. Sunday night, showers ending before morning, then cloudy. Risk of a thunderstorm in the evening and after midnight. Wind northeast 20 kilometers per hour, becoming light after midnight, low 15. Monday, cloudy with 40% chance of showers, high 22. Monday night, rain, low 15. Tuesday, rain, high 19. Tuesday night, showers, low 15. Wednesday, showers, high 19. Wednesday night, cloudy periods, low 14.
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0: From the CJ Radio Weather Center, here's the forecast for Swan River and Dauphin. Today, cloudy. Showers beginning this morning, risk of a thunderstorm. Wind east 20 kilometers per hour, gusting to 40, high 20, Humidex 26, UV index 5 or moderate. Tonight, showers ending after midnight, then mainly cloudy. Risk of a thunderstorm this evening and after midnight. Wind east 20 kilometers per hour, gusting to 40, becoming light this evening. Low 15, Monday, mainly cloudy, 60% chance of showers late in the morning and in the afternoon with risk of a thunderstorm. High 22, Humidex 29, UV index 6 or high. Monday night, showers, low 17. Tuesday, showers, high 18. Tuesday night, cloudy, low 14. Wednesday, a mix of sun and cloud, high 22. Wednesday night, cloudy periods, low 14. Thursday, showers, high 22.
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0: From the CJ Radio Weather Center, here's the forecast for Swan River and Dauphin. Today, cloudy. Showers beginning this morning, risk of a thunderstorm. Wind east 20 kilometers per hour, gusting to 40, high 20, Humidex 26, UV index 5 or moderate. Tonight, showers ending after midnight, then mainly cloudy. Risk of a thunderstorm this evening and after midnight. Wind east 20 kilometers per hour, gusting to 40, becoming light this evening. Low 15, Monday, mainly cloudy, 60% chance of showers late in the morning and in the afternoon with risk of a thunderstorm. High 22, Humidex 29, UV index 6 or high. Monday night, showers, low 17. Tuesday, showers, high 18. Tuesday night, cloudy, low 14. Wednesday, a mix of sun and cloud, high 22. Wednesday night, cloudy periods, low 14. Thursday, showers, high 22.
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0: From the CJ Radio Weather Center, here's the forecast for Swan River and Dauphin. Today, cloudy. Showers beginning this morning, risk of a thunderstorm. Wind east 20 kilometers per hour, gusting to 40, high 20, humidex 26, UV index 5 or moderate. Tonight, showers ending after midnight, then mainly cloudy. Risk of a thunderstorm this evening and after midnight. Wind east 20 kilometers per hour, gusting to 40, becoming light this evening. Low 15, Monday, mainly cloudy. 60% chance of showers late in the morning and in the afternoon with risk of a thunderstorm. High 22, humidex 29, UV index 6 or high. Monday night, showers, low 17. Tuesday, showers, high 18. Tuesday night, cloudy, low 14. Wednesday, a mix of sun and cloud, high 22. Wednesday night, cloudy periods, low 14. Thursday, showers, high 22.
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0: From the CJ Radio Weather Center, here's the forecast for Swan River and Dauphin. Today, cloudy. Showers beginning this morning, risk of a thunderstorm. Wind east 20 kilometers per hour, gusting to 40, high 20, humidex 26, UV index 5 or moderate. Tonight, showers ending after midnight, then mainly cloudy. Risk of a thunderstorm this evening and after midnight. Wind east 20 kilometers per hour, gusting to 40, becoming light this evening. Low 15, Monday, mainly cloudy, 60% chance of showers late in the morning and in the afternoon with risk of a thunderstorm. High 22, humidex 29, UV index 6 or high. Monday night, showers, low 17. Tuesday, showers, high 18. Tuesday night, cloudy, low 14. Wednesday, a mix of sun and cloud, high 22. Wednesday night, cloudy periods, low 14. Thursday, showers, high 22.
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0: From the CJ Radio Weather Center, here's the forecast for Swan River and Dauphin. Today, cloudy. Showers beginning this morning, risk of a thunderstorm. Wind east 20 kilometers per hour, gusting to 40, high 20, humidex 26, UV index 5 or moderate. Tonight, showers ending after midnight, then mainly cloudy. Risk of a thunderstorm this evening and after midnight. Wind east 20 kilometers per hour, gusting to 40, becoming light this evening. Low 15, Monday, mainly cloudy. 60% chance of showers late in the morning and in the afternoon with risk of a thunderstorm. High 22, humidex 29, UV index 6 or high. Monday night, showers. Low 17, Tuesday, showers. High 18, Tuesday night, cloudy. Low 14, Wednesday, a mix of sun and cloud. High 22, Wednesday night, cloudy periods. Low 14, Thursday, showers. High 22.
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0: Celebrate Canada Day in Benito with the biggest party around. 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Kids, try the soccer skills competitions to win prizes and enjoy indoor gymkhana competition at the hockey rink. The Benito Recreation Center is the place to be this year. It's fun for everyone this Canada Day in Benito.
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0: From the CJ Radio Weather Center, here's the forecast for Swan River and Dauphin. Today, cloudy. Showers beginning this morning, risk of a thunderstorm. Wind east 20 kilometers per hour, gusting to 40, high 20, humidex 26, UV index 5 or moderate. Tonight, showers ending after midnight, then mainly cloudy. Risk of a thunderstorm this evening and after midnight. Wind east 20 kilometers per hour, gusting to 40, becoming light this evening. Low 15, Monday, mainly cloudy, 60% chance of showers late in the morning and in the afternoon with risk of a thunderstorm. High 22, humidex 29, UV index 6 or high. Monday night, showers, low 17. Tuesday, showers, high 18. Tuesday night, cloudy, low 14. Wednesday, a mix of sun and cloud, high 22. Wednesday night, cloudy periods, low 14. Thursday, showers, high 22.
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0: From the CJ Radio Weather Center, here's the forecast for Swan River and Dauphin. Today, cloudy. Showers beginning this morning, risk of a thunderstorm. Wind east 20 kilometers per hour, gusting to 40, high 20, humidex 26, UV index 5 or moderate. Tonight, showers ending after midnight, then mainly cloudy. Risk of a thunderstorm this evening and after midnight. Wind east 20 kilometers per hour, gusting to 40, becoming light this evening. Low 15, Monday, mainly cloudy. 60% chance of showers late in the morning and in the afternoon with risk of a thunderstorm. High 22, humidex 29, UV index 6 or high. Monday night, showers, low 17. Tuesday, showers, high 18. Tuesday night, cloudy, low 14. Wednesday, a mix of sun and cloud. High 22, Wednesday night, cloudy periods, low 14. Thursday, showers, high 22.
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0: From the CJ Radio Weather Center, here's the forecast for Swan River and Dauphin. Today, cloudy. Showers beginning this morning, risk of a thunderstorm. Wind east 20 kilometers per hour, gusting to 40, high 20, Humidex 26, UV index 5 or moderate. Tonight, showers ending after midnight, then mainly cloudy. Risk of a thunderstorm this evening and after midnight. Wind east 20 kilometers per hour, gusting to 40, becoming light this evening. Low 15, Monday, mainly cloudy. 60% chance of showers late in the morning and in the afternoon with risk of a thunderstorm. High 22, Humidex 29, UV index 6 or high. Monday night, showers, low 17. Tuesday, showers, high 18. Tuesday night, cloudy, low 14. Wednesday, a mix of sun and cloud, high 22. Wednesday night, cloudy periods, low 14. Thursday, showers, high 22.
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I can't make you stay. I broke your heart. That's the bottom.

0: From the CJ Radio Weather Center, here's the forecast for Swan River and Dauphin. Today, cloudy. Showers beginning this morning, risk of a thunderstorm. Wind east 20 kilometers per hour, gusting to 40, high 20, humidex 26, UV index 5 or moderate. Tonight, showers ending after midnight, then mainly cloudy. Risk of a thunderstorm this evening and after midnight. Wind east 20 kilometers per hour, gusting to 40, becoming light this evening. Low 15, Monday, mainly cloudy, 60% chance of showers late in the morning and in the afternoon with risk of a thunderstorm. High 22, humidex 29, UV index 6 or high. Monday night, showers, low 17. Tuesday, showers, high 18. Tuesday night, cloudy, low 14. Wednesday, a mix of sun and cloud, high 22. Wednesday night, cloudy periods, low 14. Thursday, showers, high 22.
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0: Now you're the one that's gonna be sorry when you're heading to get tofu and he has a flat tire in his foreign car and don't know how to change it and he gets your new Gucci shoes wet and you're mad and irritated. I've seen you irritated. I'm telling you. Better him than me, actually.
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0: From the CJ Radio Weather Center, here's the forecast for Swan River and Dauphin. Today, cloudy. Showers beginning this morning, risk of a thunderstorm. Wind east 20 kilometers per hour, gusting to 40, high 20, humidex 26, UV index 5 or moderate. Tonight, showers ending after midnight, then mainly cloudy. Risk of a thunderstorm this evening and after midnight. Wind east 20 kilometers per hour, gusting to 40, becoming light this evening. Low 15, Monday, mainly cloudy. 60% chance of showers late in the morning and in the afternoon with risk of a thunderstorm. High 22, humidex 29, UV index 6 or high. Monday night, showers, low 17. Tuesday, showers, high 18. Tuesday night, cloudy, low 14. Wednesday, a mix of sun and cloud, high 22. Wednesday night, cloudy periods, low 14. Thursday, showers, high 22.
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0: From the CJ Radio Weather Center, here's the forecast for Swan River and Dauphin. Today, cloudy. Showers beginning this morning, risk of a thunderstorm. Wind east 20 kilometers per hour, gusting to 40, high 20, humidex 26, UV index 5 or moderate. Tonight, showers ending after midnight, then mainly cloudy. Risk of a thunderstorm this evening and after midnight. Wind east 20 kilometers per hour, gusting to 40, becoming light this evening. Low 15, Monday, mainly cloudy, 60% chance of showers late in the morning and in the afternoon with risk of a thunderstorm. High 22, humidex 29, UV index 6 or high. Monday night, showers, low 17. Tuesday, showers, high 18. Tuesday night, cloudy, low 14. Wednesday, a mix of sun and cloud, high 22. Wednesday night, cloudy periods, low 14. Thursday, showers, high 22.
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3: Good Sunday morning and welcome to the CJ Radio Gospel Show. I'm Adam T. and thanks for joining me on this wonderful Sunday morning. We got a half hour here of great gospel music. And, well, you know what? First of all, I'm going to take us to the big metropolis of Gimli, Manitoba, with Robert Eastfeld. Now, I typically play Robert on Saturday nights with the CJ Radio Polka Hour. But going through his record, or his CD, his tracks, I found the gospel song Amazing Grace. And I listened to it last night, and I was like, wow, you know what? I'm going to play this. So today we're going to kick things off with Robert Eastfeld from Gimli with his version of Amazing Grace.

That was Christy Lane with One Day at a Time, Sweet Jesus. And kicking things off today was Robert Eastfeldt with Amazing Grace. I've got David Crowder on the way, but first, we're sticking with the classic country, Conway Twitty with Cling to a Saving Hand.

louder.

0: I saw the light and I'll fly away from David Crowder here on the CJ Radio Gospel Show. Well, it is time for a little Sunday morning prayer. Let's do a prayer today for acceptance. All right? So I'll let you get into your prayer mode. If you want to close your eyes, take a deep breath, just get into that comfort spot that you like so much. And then just in your head, or you can even say it out loud with me, however you want to do it, you can say this prayer along with me. Dear Lord, please help me to know that I am accepted in you. Focus my heart on your promises instead of the opinions of others. When I'm feeling down, fill me with your grace and let me never question my worth or value. Surround me with your compassion. In Jesus' name, amen. Just a nice little prayer of acceptance. We always want to be accepted by Jesus, and we want to accept Jesus into our lives all the time, every day. So, is today that day for you? Maybe you're having a bad day. Maybe you're having a hard time in your life right now. Maybe today is that day where you just don't know what else to do. Talk to Jesus. Say, Jesus, come into my life. I accept you. I want to learn more about you. And, and that can start from, reading the Bible. And don't just read it as if it's a storybook. Read it. Question it. Look in depth into it. And the answers that you are looking for in life are in that book. I can tell you that right now. So, make today that day that you ask Jesus into your life, into your heart, into your soul, into your mind, and into every last bit of your family, your friends. Just make Jesus, make Jesus your best friend. All right? So I don't want to get too much into that there, but, I talk to God 22 times a day. I talk to Jesus. I ask for help all day long. And I'm led. I'm guided to be the person that I am today. Coming up right now, here's Legacy 5 with Somebody Sing.
1: He ain't no brain surgeon, but he is a bass singer. I hope you like his new song. Listen to Somebody Sing.

That's a great little hand clapper there from Legacy 5. Somebody sing. Now coming up, I've got the Kingsmen with I'm Glad I'm Serving a God.

I'm glad I'm serving a God. The Kingsman right here on the CJ Radio Gospel Show. Going to finish today's show off with Elvis. Now, he loved his gospel music. If he could have just been a gospel singer, he would not have, well, wouldn't have had enough to even buy Graceland. Probably. His gospel music made him tons of money as well. So maybe he could have, too. But I don't know if that would have been the same, you know, having Elvis just as a gospel singer. But he did want to actually just do a gospel show one time. And the Colonel shut that down very quickly. I think it would have been a fantastic show, to be honest with you. But anyways, I am going to get into the music that he loved the most, the gospel music. And this one here was from the 68 Comeback Special. Here is his version of Saved. I want you all to have a great week, everyone. God bless you all. Accept Jesus into your heart today, tomorrow, or when you need him, because he's always waiting to be and ready to be asked and to come into your life. God bless you all. Here is Saved.

0: From the CJ Radio Weather Center, here's the forecast for Swan River and Dauphin. Today, cloudy. Showers beginning this morning, risk of a thunderstorm. Wind east 20 kilometers per hour, gusting to 40, high 20, humidex 26, UV index 5 or moderate. Tonight, showers ending after midnight, then mainly cloudy. Risk of a thunderstorm this evening and after midnight. Wind east 20 kilometers per hour, gusting to 40, becoming light this evening. Low 15, Monday, mainly cloudy, 60% chance of showers late in the morning and in the afternoon with risk of a thunderstorm. High 22, humidex 29, UV index 6 or high. Monday night, showers, low 17. Tuesday, showers, high 18. Tuesday night, cloudy, low 14. Wednesday, a mix of sun and cloud, high 22. Wednesday night, cloudy periods, low 14. Thursday, showers, high 22.
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0: From the CJ Radio Weather Center, here's the forecast for Swan River and Dauphin. Today, cloudy. Showers beginning this morning, risk of a thunderstorm. Wind east 20 kilometers per hour, gusting to 40, high 20, humidex 26, UV index 5 or moderate. Tonight, showers ending after midnight, then mainly cloudy. Risk of a thunderstorm this evening and after midnight. Wind east 20 kilometers per hour, gusting to 40, becoming light this evening. Low 15, Monday, mainly cloudy. 60% chance of showers late in the morning and in the afternoon with risk of a thunderstorm. High 22, humidex 29, UV index 6 or high. Monday night, showers, low 17. Tuesday, showers, high 18. Tuesday night, cloudy, low 14. Wednesday, a mix of sun and cloud. High 22, Wednesday night, cloudy periods, low 14. Thursday, showers, high 22.
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0: From the CJ Radio Weather Center, here's the forecast for Swan River and Dauphin. Today, cloudy. Showers beginning this morning, risk of a thunderstorm. Wind east 20 kilometers per hour, gusting to 40, high 20, humidex 26, UV index 5 or moderate. Tonight, showers ending after midnight, then mainly cloudy. Risk of a thunderstorm this evening and after midnight. Wind east 20 kilometers per hour, gusting to 40, becoming light this evening. Low 15, Monday, mainly cloudy, 60% chance of showers late in the morning and in the afternoon with risk of a thunderstorm. High 22, humidex 29, UV index 6 or high. Monday night, showers, low 17. Tuesday, showers, high 18. Tuesday night, cloudy, low 14. Wednesday, a mix of sun and cloud, high 22. Wednesday night, cloudy periods, low 14. Thursday, showers, high 22.
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0: From the CJ Radio Weather Center, here's the forecast for Swan River and Dauphin. Today, showers with risk of a thunderstorm. Wind east 20 kilometers per hour, gusting to 40, high 20. Humidex 26, UV index 5, or moderate. Tonight, showers ending after midnight, then mainly cloudy. Risk of a thunderstorm this evening and after midnight. Wind east 20 kilometers per hour, gusting to 40, becoming light this evening, low 15. Monday, mainly cloudy, 60% chance of showers late in the morning and in the afternoon with risk of a thunderstorm. High 22, Humidex 29, UV index 6 or high. Monday night, showers, low 17. Tuesday, showers, high 18. Tuesday night, cloudy, low 14. Wednesday, a mix of sun and cloud. High 22, Wednesday night, cloudy periods, low 14. Thursday, showers, high 22.
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0: From the CJ Radio Weather Center, here's the forecast for Swan River and Dauphin. Today, showers with risk of a thunderstorm. Wind east 20 kilometers per hour, gusting to 40, high 20. Humidex 26, UV index 5, or moderate. Tonight, showers ending after midnight, then mainly cloudy. Risk of a thunderstorm this evening and after midnight. Wind east 20 kilometers per hour, gusting to 40, becoming light this evening, low 15. Monday, mainly cloudy, 60% chance of showers late in the morning and in the afternoon with risk of a thunderstorm. High 22, humidex 29, UV index 6 or high. Monday night, showers, low 17. Tuesday, showers, high 18. Tuesday night, cloudy, low 14. Wednesday, a mix of sun and cloud. High 22, Wednesday night, cloudy periods, low 14. Thursday, showers, high 22.
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0: From the CJ Radio Weather Center, here's the forecast for Swan River and Dauphin. Today, showers with risk of a thunderstorm. Wind east 20 kilometers per hour, gusting to 40, high 20. Humidex 26, UV index 5, or moderate. Tonight, showers ending after midnight, then mainly cloudy. Risk of a thunderstorm this evening and after midnight. Wind east 20 kilometers per hour, gusting to 40, becoming light this evening, low 15. Monday, mainly cloudy, 60% chance of showers late in the morning and in the afternoon with risk of a thunderstorm. High 22, humidex 29, UV index 6 or high. Monday night, showers, low 17. Tuesday, showers, high 18. Tuesday night, cloudy, low 14. Wednesday, a mix of sun and cloud, high 22. Wednesday night, cloudy periods, low 14. Thursday, showers, high 22.
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0: From the CJ Radio Weather Center, here is the forecast for Swan River and Dauphin. Today, showers with risk of a thunderstorm. Wind east 20 kilometers per hour, gusting to 40, high 20. Humidex 26, UV index 5 or moderate. Tonight, showers or thunderstorms ending after midnight, then mainly cloudy. Risk of a severe thunderstorm this evening and after midnight. Wind east 20 kilometers per hour, gusting to 40, becoming light this evening. Low 15. Monday, mainly cloudy, 60% chance of showers late in the morning and in the afternoon with risk of a thunderstorm. High 22, Humidex 29. UV index 6 or high. Monday night, showers, low 17. Tuesday, showers, high 18. Tuesday night, cloudy, low 14. Wednesday, a mix of sun and cloud, high 22. Wednesday night, cloudy periods, low 14. Thursday, showers, high 22.
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0: From the CJ Radio Weather Center, here is the forecast for Swan River and Dauphin. Today, showers with risk of a thunderstorm. Wind east 20 kilometers per hour, gusting to 40, high 20. Humidex 26, UV index 5 or moderate. Tonight, showers or thunderstorms ending after midnight, then mainly cloudy. Risk of a severe thunderstorm this evening and after midnight. Wind east 20 kilometers per hour, gusting to 40, becoming light this evening. Low 15. Monday, mainly cloudy, 60% chance of showers late in the morning and in the afternoon with risk of a thunderstorm. High 22, humidex 29. UV index 6 or high. Monday night, showers, low 17. Tuesday, showers, high 18. Tuesday night, cloudy, low 14. Wednesday, a mix of sun and cloud, high 22. Wednesday night, cloudy periods, low 14. Thursday, showers, high 22.
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Ain't it crazy, baby? 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Sparks flying over Bud Lights. Do what you're doing for the rest of your life.

0: From the CJ Radio Weather Center, here is the forecast for Swan River and Dauphin. Today, showers with risk of a thunderstorm. Wind east 20 kilometers per hour, gusting to 40, high 20. Humidex 26, UV index 5 or moderate. Tonight, showers or thunderstorms ending after midnight, then mainly cloudy. Risk of a severe thunderstorm this evening and after midnight. Wind east 20 kilometers per hour, gusting to 40, becoming light this evening. Low 15, Monday, mainly cloudy. 60% chance of showers late in the morning and in the afternoon with risk of a thunderstorm. High 22, Humidex 29. UV index 6 or high. Monday night, showers, low 17. Tuesday, showers, high 18. Tuesday night, cloudy. Low 14. Wednesday, a mix of sun and cloud, high 22. Wednesday night, cloudy periods, low 14. Thursday, showers, high 22.
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0: In Manitoba, we look out for each other. 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

0: From the CJ Radio Weather Center, here is the forecast for Swan River and Dauphin. Today, showers with risk of a thunderstorm. Wind east 20 kilometers per hour, gusting to 40, high 20. Humidex 26, UV index 5 or moderate. Tonight, showers or thunderstorms ending after midnight, then mainly cloudy. Risk of a severe thunderstorm this evening and after midnight. Wind east 20 kilometers per hour, gusting to 40, becoming light this evening. Low 15. Monday, mainly cloudy. 60% chance of showers late in the morning and in the afternoon with risk of a thunderstorm. High 22, humidex 29. UV index 6 or high. Monday night, showers, low 17. Tuesday, showers, high 18. Tuesday night, cloudy, low 14. Wednesday, a mix of sun and cloud, high 22. Wednesday night, cloudy periods, low 14. Thursday, showers, high 22.
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0: From the CJ Radio Weather Center, here's the forecast for Swan River and Dauphin. Tonight, showers or thunderstorms ending after midnight, then mainly cloudy. Risk of a severe thunderstorm this evening and after midnight. Wind east 20 kilometers per hour, gusting to 40, becoming light this evening. Low 15. Monday, mainly cloudy. 60% chance of showers or thunderstorms late in the morning and in the afternoon. High 22, humidex 29, UV index 6 or high. Monday night, showers or thunderstorms. Wind northeast 20 kilometers per hour, becoming north 40, gusting to 60 before morning. Low 16 Tuesday, rain. High 18 Tuesday night, showers. Low 16. Wednesday, cloudy with 40% chance of showers. High 20. Wednesday night, cloudy. Low 15. Thursday, cloudy with 60% chance of showers. High 19. Thursday night, cloudy periods. Low 13.
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0: From the CJ Radio Weather Center, here's the forecast for Swan River and Dauphin. Tonight, showers or thunderstorms ending after midnight, then mainly cloudy. Risk of a severe thunderstorm this evening and after midnight. Wind east, 20 kilometers per hour, gusting to 40, becoming light this evening. Low 15. Monday, mainly cloudy. 60% chance of showers or thunderstorms late in the morning and in the afternoon. High 22, humidex 29, UV index 6 or high. Monday night, showers or thunderstorms. Wind northeast 20 kilometers per hour, becoming north 40, gusting to 60 before morning. Low 16 Tuesday, rain. High 18 Tuesday night, showers. Low 16. Wednesday, cloudy with 40% chance of showers. High 20. Wednesday night, cloudy. Low 15. Thursday, cloudy with 60% chance of showers. High 19. Thursday night, cloudy periods. Low 13.
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1: 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Got a real good feeling, something bad about to happen.

0: From the CJ Radio Weather Center, here's the forecast for Swan River and Dauphin. Tonight, showers or thunderstorms ending after midnight, then mainly cloudy. Risk of a severe thunderstorm this evening and after midnight. Wind east 20 kilometers per hour, gusting to 40, becoming light this evening. Low 15. Monday, mainly cloudy. 60% chance of showers or thunderstorms late in the morning and in the afternoon. High 22, humidex 29, UV index 6 or high. Monday night, showers or thunderstorms. Wind northeast 20 kilometers per hour, becoming north 40, gusting to 60 before morning. Low 16 Tuesday, rain. High 18 Tuesday night, showers. Low 16. Wednesday, cloudy with 40% chance of showers. High 20. Wednesday night, cloudy. Low 15. Thursday, cloudy with 60% chance of showers. High 19. Thursday night, cloudy periods. Low 13.
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0: In Manitoba, we look out for each other. 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

0: 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It's fun for everyone this Canada Day in Benito.
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0: From the CJ Radio Weather Center, here's the forecast for Swan River and Dauphin. Tonight, showers or thunderstorms ending after midnight, then mainly cloudy. Risk of a severe thunderstorm this evening and after midnight. Wind east 20 kilometers per hour, gusting to 40, becoming light this evening. Low 15. Monday, mainly cloudy. 60% chance of showers or thunderstorms late in the morning and in the afternoon. High 22, humidex 29, UV index 6 or high. Monday night, showers or thunderstorms. Wind northeast 20 kilometers per hour, becoming north 40, gusting to 60 before morning. Low 16 Tuesday, rain. High 18 Tuesday night, showers. Low 16. Wednesday, cloudy with 40% chance of showers. High 20. Wednesday night, cloudy. Low 15. Thursday, cloudy with 60% chance of showers. High 19. Thursday night, cloudy periods. Low 13.
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0: From the CJ Radio Weather Center, here's the forecast for Swan River and Dauphin. Tonight, showers or thunderstorms ending after midnight, then mainly cloudy. Risk of a severe thunderstorm this evening and after midnight. Wind east 20 kilometers per hour, gusting to 40, becoming light this evening. Low 15. Monday, mainly cloudy. 60% chance of showers or thunderstorms late in the morning and in the afternoon. High 22, humidex 29, UV index 6 or high. Monday night, showers or thunderstorms. Wind northeast 20 kilometers per hour, becoming north 40, gusting to 60 before morning. Low 16 Tuesday, rain. High 18 Tuesday night, showers. Low 16. Wednesday, cloudy with 40% chance of showers. High 20. Wednesday night, cloudy. Low 15. Thursday, cloudy with 60% chance of showers. High 19. Thursday night, cloudy periods. Low 13.
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0: From the CJ Radio Weather Center, here's the forecast for Swan River and Dauphin. Tonight, showers or thunderstorms ending after midnight, then mainly cloudy. Risk of a severe thunderstorm this evening and after midnight. Wind east 20 kilometers per hour, gusting to 40, becoming light this evening. Low 15. Monday, mainly cloudy. 60% chance of showers or thunderstorms late in the morning and in the afternoon. High 22, Humidex 29, UV index 6 or high. Monday night, showers or thunderstorms. Wind northeast 20 kilometers per hour, becoming north 40, gusting to 60 before morning. Low 16 Tuesday, rain. High 18 Tuesday night, showers. Low 16 Wednesday, cloudy with 40% chance of showers. High 20 Wednesday night, cloudy. Low 15 Thursday, cloudy with 60% chance of showers. High 19 Thursday night, cloudy periods. Low 13.
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But every Saturday night, she wants to raise a little hell.

0: From the CJ Radio Weather Center, here's the forecast for Swan River and Dauphin. Tonight, showers or thunderstorms ending after midnight, then mainly cloudy. Risk of a severe thunderstorm this evening and after midnight. Wind east, 20 kilometers per hour, gusting to 40, becoming light this evening. Low 15. Monday, mainly cloudy. 60% chance of showers or thunderstorms late in the morning and in the afternoon. High 22, humidex 29, UV index 6 or high. Monday night, showers or thunderstorms. Wind northeast 20 kilometers per hour, becoming north 40, gusting to 60 before morning. Low 16 Tuesday, rain. High 18 Tuesday night, showers. Low 16. Wednesday, cloudy with 40% chance of showers. High 20. Wednesday night, cloudy. Low 15. Thursday, cloudy with 60% chance of showers. High 19. Thursday night, cloudy periods. Low 13.
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